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2: 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Baby, I told you. If you make a mistake like this, it's no turning back. You gotta love who you love. And if you love the wrong person, you gotta live with that. Right now, I just need you to listen.

mind in sight. 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I can't get no sleep.